faith. Sometimes I turn off the world, it still keeps me awake. It's still spinning around, it feels like a spell that I can't.

as I should have. If I made you feel second best, girl, I'm sorry I was blind.

I feel hella shit because it's like, yo, like, if I would've known he was so cool, and it's like, yo, if I would've watched interviews sooner, bro, we were so alike. It's unfortunate because it's like, yo, when people die, that's when you, like, you know? Because your remorse kind of makes you check them out.